0: and Annie. 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Yeah, we'll get our big hair going with Here I Go Again and whatever you'd like to add into the playlist, plus that opportunity to see TLC, along with the ladies of En Vogue and Salt-N-Pepa, all live. 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
6: Today, sunny with a high of 26 and a Haumudex of 27. Tonight, clear with a low of 13. Tomorrow, mainly sunny with a high of 28 and a Haumudex of 33. Wednesday, cloudy with a chance of showers and a high of 27. Currently, it's 13.
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0: I'm Tony Marino. All Request Hour continues. Lean on Me after a long day.
1: I don't know. I mean, they just hit the right spot.
0: That's what we're looking for, right? With all of our favorite songs, huh?
1: Exactly.
0: Yeah, let's get that ready to go in just a few from you.

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I'm Tony Marino, and one more time, you're looking for that secret song to see TLC and the ladies of En Vogue and Salt-N-Pepa live. It's next. Yeah,

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Houston's 102.7 WOW FM, hits of the 80s and more. I'm Tony Lorino. Are you ready to win some money tonight? How about it? Three clues, 1 year back in the day. And maybe some cash for knowing your throwbacks. Let's play together in about 6 minutes.

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1: 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If you can correctly text in the year on the timeline tonight, you could win that $100. 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In the year, we're talking about Moonlighting, one of the top shows of the decade. The will they or won't they Bruce Willis, Cybill Shepherd thing going on. Yeah, it first debuts in this year. And we're doing the truffle shuffle at the movies, the Goonies everywhere. Meanwhile, on the radio, Bryan Adams hits number one with a tip of the cap that he gave to Journey and their whole style, Heaven, the number one song. In what year? Was it 1985, 1986, or 1987? Text your guest to enter and win to 877-909-1989.
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6: Plan accordingly. Today, sunny with a high of 26 and a Haumudex of 27. Tonight, clear with a low of 13. Tomorrow, mainly sunny with a high of 28 and a Haumudex of 33. Wednesday, cloudy with a chance of showers and a high of 27. Currently, it's 13.

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0: What year are we talking about on the timeline? Goonies and the Truffle Shuffle at the movies everywhere. Moonlighting debuts on TV. And this song from Bryan Adams, a tip of the cap to Faithfully by Journey. It's number one. If you texted 1985, you got it.

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How is your night going so far? Good? I think it's about to get better. Anytime we hear a song about nighttime, especially this one where we can air drum in the steering wheel, oh, the night even gets so good. Phil Collins is on.

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1: I'm Tony DeReno. You ever try and hit those high notes in the songs, but you just can't quite, and you're going, ooh, ooh. 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Mr. Big and more as we're back into the 80s and 90s and counting down to the weekend in just a few.
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5: Plan accordingly. Today sunny with a high of 26 and a Haumudex of 27. Tonight clear with a low of 13. Tomorrow mainly sunny with a high of 28 and a Haumudex of 33. Wednesday cloudy with a chance of showers and a high of 27. Currently it's 13.
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1: 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Uh-huh. 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
0: Hey, I'm glad you found us. 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

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Or if you'd like to win on us, pick the concert date of your choice. 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
1: Now, my parents have a queen bed that they're famous for.
2: Oh, interesting.
1: They like a queen. Yeah. They like to cuddle. Why am I talking about my parents cuddling? I don't know. But my dad leaves both his feet dangling off the edge of the bed. I
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1: No, they are bent down and yeah, they're just straight out.
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1: but
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1: like
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1: Talk amongst yourselves.
0: Uh-oh.
1: I'll give you yet another topic. Duran Duran is neither a Duran nor a Duran. Discuss.
0: Have to, right? Class of 85, an hour of your songs. From Duran Duran to Patti LaBelle, we got you covered tonight as the Late Night Class

0: Christmas reunion is on.
1: Because you know Eddie Murphy can sing. 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We show it off to the rest of us who just thought he was funny. 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Class of 1985, Late Night Class Reunion is brought to you by Eglin's Best. 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
5: Plan accordingly.
6: Today, sunny with a high of 26 and a Haumudex of 27. Tonight, clear with a low of 13. Tomorrow, mainly sunny with a high of 28 and a Haumudex of 33. Wednesday, cloudy with a chance of showers and a high of 27. Currently, it's 13.
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Class of 1985, late night class reunion in an era where every album is iconic. There are a couple that stand out as being one. Songs from the Big Chair introducing us to these guys. Tears for Fears.

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It's one of those rare songs from this group that wasn't part of a Rocky movie. Yeah, it was still great, wasn't it? High on you, here's Survivor on the Late Night Class Reunion.

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5: Today, sunny with a high of 26 and a Haumudex of 27. Tonight, clear with a low of 13. Tomorrow, mainly sunny with a high of 28 and a Haumudex of 33. Wednesday, cloudy with a chance of showers and a high of 27. Currently, it's 13.
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0: This one says, would you rather live during the zombie apocalypse or real life Jurassic Park?
1: Wow. 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So when they come up, you're like, no, me too, bro. Like, where's the next person we can eat? I could use some human right now.
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6: Today, sunny with a high of 26 and a humidex of 27. Tonight, clear with a low of 13. Tomorrow, mainly sunny with a high of 28 and a humidex of 33. Wednesday, cloudy with a chance of showers and a high of 27. Currently, it's 13.

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Yeah, we love to say wow with some of the songs you just haven't heard in a long, long time. 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
3: Today, sunny with a high of 26 and a Haumudex of 27. Tonight, clear with a low of 13. Tomorrow, mainly sunny with a high of 28 and a Haumudex of 33. Wednesday, cloudy with a chance of showers and a high of 27. Currently, it's 13.

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5: Today, sunny with a high of 26 and a Haumudex of 27. Tonight, clear with a low of 13. Tomorrow, mainly sunny with a high of 28 and a Haumudex of 33. Wednesday, cloudy with a chance of showers and a high of 27. Currently, it's 13.
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0: are more physically tired, you're more honest. 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
1: 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Think about like when you were a kid and you had those late night sleepovers and you'd be like, hey, I have something to tell you. I have a crush on Danielle.
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2: Plan accordingly.
5: Today, sunny with a high of 26 and a Haumudex of 27. Tonight, clear with a low of 13. Tomorrow, mainly sunny with a high of 28 and a Haumudex of 33. Wednesday, cloudy with a chance of showers and a high of 27. Currently, it's 13.
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5: Today, sunny with a high of 26 and a Haumudex of 27. Tonight, clear with a low of 13. Tomorrow, mainly sunny with a high of 28 and a Haumudex of 33. Wednesday, cloudy with a chance of showers and a high of 27. Currently, it's 13.
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0: from the KingstonDaily.ca newsroom. Here's what you need to know.
1: I'm Lorena Dixon, keeping you in the loop this morning. Excitement is building as the Ontario Hockey League holds their first live in-person player draft in 26 years. All 15 rounds will take place at Slush Puppy Place here in Kingston tonight and tomorrow. The league's director of communications, Josh Sweetland, says representatives from all 20 teams were in town this week conducting business ahead of the draft.
2: Every team, their general managers and scouting staff are having their own meetings in the lead up to the draft to make sure they've got all their ducks in a row. But this really is something for the entire league. It's not just limited to the Friday and Saturday. We've got a full week of events here planned, and we're all really enjoying Kingston.
1: The draft begins at 7 with the Oshawa Generals holding the first pick. The Frontenacs select 10th. Delays from the manufacturer have forced the city of Kingston to push back the opening of our new household hazardous waste facility. It was to have opened on July 2nd, and no new date has been announced. The city is waiting for the arrival of a customized structure that meets the Ministry of the Environment, Conservation, and Parks requirements. In the meantime, two pop-up locations will be set up for residents to drop off household hazardous waste. Another Ontario police officer has been killed in the line of duty, the second this week. The 43-year-old cop was shot in an exchange of gunfire in Toronto yesterday morning. Earlier this week, an OPP officer was killed in Northern Ontario. And Kingston will mark National Indigenous Peoples Day with a free community celebration a week from this Sunday in Confederation Park. Hosted by the Kingston Native Center and Language Nest, the event will feature drumming, singing, dancing, storytelling, cultural workshops, and interactive booths. In sports, in the NHL Stanley Cup Final last night, Carolina beat Vegas 4-2, so Carolina leads the series 3-2. At the FIFA World Cup, Canada plays Bosnia-Herzegovina in our first game today at 3 in the afternoon. And in the CFL, Hamilton beat Winnipeg 37-27. The next time you're scrolling through your phone, visit KingstonDaily.ca and see what Kingston is talking about. 401 Traffic and Weather, together next.
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7: Good morning. Outside of some fog, nothing really to slow you down this morning. Everything along the 401 from Belleville all the way straight through to Kingston looking good. There was some early morning construction taking place just east of Napanee, and that has now began to wrap up. So no problem so far if you're making that trip along the 401 between Kingston and Belleville. Again, just some fog patches to deal with as you make your drive. Look at a cloudy sky today, and a gusty wind is well high, 28. Humidex make it feel like 35. Clear tonight, low around 14, and mix of sun and cloud tomorrow with a risk of a thunderstorm in the afternoon. Windy and a high of 26. 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
3: Here we go, Friday. More like Fry-yay, am I right?
4: Fry-yay. Okay, I just saw a photo really quick. I want to ask you.
3: Okay.
4: On an 8-hour flight, which seat are you picking?
3: 8-hour flight?
4: Yep. Okay, it's two people and you're on the third seat.
3: Okay.
4: Bob Ross and Mr. Rogers. Elmo and Big Bird.
3: I'm opening the exit door if I'm in them. No way. No freaking way.
4: Arthur and DW.
3: Also exit door.
4: The Kratt Brothers.
3: Ooh, they would have a lot of fun facts. Okay. I know my son would like that.
4: Daniel Tiger and O the Owl.
3: Opening the exit door.
4: Number six, you would too. Caillou and Caillou's sister.
3: Sister.
4: The Kratt Brothers or Bob Ross and Mr. Rogers, but the Kratt Brothers are fun.
3: Yeah, but I think Bob Ross and Mr. Rogers, a little bit of an ego, right? They got a little bit of a, they know they're, you know.
4: You think so?
3: They know everyone likes them. I'll take the Kratt Brothers. Wild Kratts.
4: A little niche, but they're these brothers that teach kids about the environment.
3: And Daniel Tiger doesn't wear pants, which I always thought was weird, but whatever.
4: His whole family's pants.
3: I know. All right, let's get trending stories up next.
4: All right, at a four-way stop, who needs to go first? It's next right here on Joey and Lauren.

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1: It's Joey and Lauren. It's trending stories. It's Lauren right now. What's trending?
2: You know, I don't appreciate the little know-it-all attitude over there about glasses.
1: Sorry.
2: Nerd. You just,
1: no, Lauren got glasses. You now wear glasses. And you're like, I just need my microfiber cloth. And I go, I have worn glasses for years.
2: Literally,
1: and I've
2: seconds,
1: never used one.
2: Seconds before we turned the microphones on, I was like, oh, man, I got this glare. I have, like dust on my glasses. And so I'm like, I need my little cloth. And you're like, oh, my gosh, lick them.
1: Just lick
2: just
1: your lenses.
2: Lick
1: that's what I do. I've had glasses for years.
2: Joey and Lauren, welcome to the trending stories.
1: All right, what do you got?
2: Okay, so how would you feel if your pilot had been breaking this rule? There's an Air Canada pilot that has been arrested for flying with a fake license for 2 decades. How does this not get caught? Like, 2 decades, nobody, when they check him into the flight or get him assigned.
1: Well, clearly the fake license worked. I mean,
2: I guess.
1: This dude definitely had a fake ID, too, in college,
2: 100%.
1: For sure.
2: 900 flights he has flown over 16 years.
1: So prison, I imagine.
2: Forged pilot credentials.
1: Yeah, that's not great. It now makes me wonder, how many other pilots right now have a forged license? Do you think he was the only one, or do you think legit, like, you could be on a plane soon and it's a phony up there?
2: So it's a great question, but you're right. It is the movie Catch Me If You Can.
1: Yeah. Would you want
2: to,
1: you know, everyone talks about self-driving cars, self-driving, self-flying planes.
2: Nope.
1: You into it? No.
2: I mean, I still need staff up in the cockpit just to make sure things are going good. I don't want to go, I'm just by myself on the plane with a bunch of passengers. I don't like that.
1: Yeah, it just takes off. The flight attendant closes the door behind you, just waves to everyone. Bye.
2: I want to ask you about a viral photo that I've been seeing circulating the internet. It's a four-way stop, and there's a fire truck, an ambulance, a police car, and a presidential car.
1: Who do you let go first?
2: Who should be allowed to go first?
1: Fire. Fire. Ooh, fire or ambulance. No. Sometimes people go in an ambulance, and it's not like the most emergency thing. They're just like, well, I've seen it where someone's like having, you know, something going on. Like, well, let's just put you in an ambulance. It's easier. And
2: I don't
1: like,
2: know. They say this four-way, so if they all arrived at the intersection at the exact same time.
1: Who goes first?
2: Who goes first?
1: I'm going fire truck. Fire, when I see a fire truck rolling down the road, horns a-blast and everything, that to me feels like there's a house or a building on fire and people are stuck.
2: I go ambulance.
1: It could be a cat in a tree, too. You go ambulance?
2: I go ambulance, fire truck, police, then presidential car.
1: Yeah, I'd probably go the same. No, I want fire first, ambulance second, police third.
2: Fire, ambulance, police.
1: No, police. I mean, it could be very dangerous, and they normally aren't zooming through for like a speeding ticket.
2: Does it kind of blow your mind, this theory?
1: Yeah, I'm going fire truck.
2: Fire, okay. I'm going ambulance. Do you feel like you are addicted to your smartphone? Let's be honest, a lot of us are. Smartphone scrolling right now, based on recent research, has actually caused adults to miss special moments in life.
1: Oh, yeah.
2: Because they are too busy scrolling.
1: Oh, I believe that.
2: Missing big events.
1: Yeah.
2: People have missed goals. People have missed exchanging wedding vows. Like, they're at a wedding and they're scrolling and they're missing people.
1: I could see
2: at
1: that.
2: The wedding.
1: I don't know if I would ever, like, be on my phone during something like that, but how many times is it something important and my watch goes off? Drives me nuts.
2: True.
1: Have it all the time.
2: I always think about, we film important life moments, right?
1: Yeah.
2: And then I'm like, I was just on my phone. I was filming it. I wasn't watching it. I wasn't enjoying it.
1: And how many times do you watch those videos back?
2: Right. So, like, for instance, and this isn't like a major special life moment, but our son just turned 4 and we did a little singing in the birthday cake or whatever. And we filmed it and I'm like, I don't need that video. I would have rather just watched.
1: So
2: him,
1: you know what you need
2: accept
1: to do?
2: The birthday cake and blow out the candle.
1: Someone, if it's someone's birthday, the parent shouldn't be filming. Someone should film.
2: Someone else, I guess.
1: Someone,
2: yes,
1: a friend,
2: like,
1: should be like, "Hey, I got you." Grandma or someone should film so parents can just sing happy birthday to their kid.
2: Smart.
1: Without filming.
2: Smart. That's a good one.
1: You're welcome.
2: Okay, and those are some of your trending stories.
1: Joey and Lauren.
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0: Good morning, I'm Lorena Dixon from the KingstonDaily.ca newsroom. Here's what's happening over the next 48 hours in the city. If you're looking for something fun to do today, head over to the Spire, where the Arrogant Worms are bringing their trademark laughs and live music to an audience for free. Looking ahead to tomorrow, classic car lovers can make their way to Gananoque for the 28th annual Thousand Islands Cruise-In at the Lou Jeffries Community Center. Rain or shine, visitors can check out incredible vehicles and enjoy a Lions Club barbecue. Also tomorrow, the 57th annual Ukraine Folklore Festival gets underway in Kingston for a two-day celebration packed with authentic Ukrainian cuisine, vibrant music, traditional folk dancing, and museum-quality art displays. In sports, soccer fans can cheer on the Kingston Sentinels women's team tomorrow at 7:30. 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Read more about what's happening in the city at KingstonDaily.ca. 401 Traffic and Weather together next.
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4: Pretty good start to the morning as you get going along the 401 between Belleville and Kingston. Seeing some fog patches, but outside of that, no construction, no crashes to tell you about. So things are moving at a pretty good clip again along the 401 between Belleville and Kingston. Looking at that forecast, we've got some clouds today off and on. Showers as well. Gusty wind, high 28. Humidex making it feel like 35. We will clear out later on tonight and drop down to low around 14. And we're seeing a mix of sun and cloud tomorrow. Windy as well in a high of 26. Well, drivers in Kingston know that after hitting some of our worst potholes, the smart thing they should be doing is have Auto Service Kingston perform the next oil change. 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
1: It's Joey and Lauren. Don't marry him if blank. If he's got a lot of social media followers, I don't know.
2: If he's rude to waitstaff.
1: I saw a, you could agree or disagree on this. I saw a some video of some lady sharing her opinion, and she said, I do not trust men that are single. Or no, I don't trust married men that have their own Instagram and are constantly posting on their own Instagram account. She's like, once you're married, you need to get off Instagram.
2: What, she want them to have a joint account?
1: Well, she said Instagram is pretty much a dating app.
2: What?
1: Yeah, I don't agree with that.
2: Who is this person?
1: I don't know, some lady, some, you know, these experts.
2: Yeah. That's crazy.
1: I was just passing it along.
2: That's okay. So I saw this, and I wanted to bring up some of these answers. I want to get your thoughts on it, get other people's thoughts. You can text us, 68719, fill in the blank. Don't marry him if blank. Okay. Now, you can also flip this around. Don't marry her if you have any submissions. This is what people on the internet said. Don't marry him if he has a messy car.
1: I'm not a huge fan of people with messy cars. If your car is extremely messy, it does hurt my relationship.
2: I have some friends, and my car is not super clean, but I have some friends where they're like, oh, okay, get in, but hang on just a second, and they have to move like 50 things out of the bathroom.
1: A messy car is not a big enough turn off, but a clean car is a big turn on.
2: Okay.
1: Like someone, if you ever get in someone's car and you're like, did you just buy this? And they got those air fresheners, those nice ones, not the little trees, but like the nice ones.
2: Yeah.
1: That to me is a bigger turn on than if someone's car's messy.
2: Okay. Don't marry him if he is a picky eater.
1: I would somewhat agree with that.
2: I just don't do it.
1: Yeah. You don't have to duck and all this crazy like raw fish or something like that. Yeah. But like if you're sitting there like chicken tenders and fries, can I get a cheeseburger?
2: Everyone
1: plain
2: loves a good chicken tendy.
1: Plain cheeseburgers ends when you're 12.
2: Okay, this
1: no
2: one's
1: more plain cheeseburgers.
2: wait a minute. Sometimes I like a good plain cheeseburger.
1: You know, trust me, it's not
2: rare,
1: a turn
2: but
1: on.
2: I do. This one says, "Don't marry him if he lives with his parents."
1: I'm also going to push back on that.
2: I actually
1: depending
2: disagree
1: on the age
2: too. And depending on the age, but also depending on the situation. I mean, it could be he's taking care of his parents. It could be a multitude of things. He's in the process of moving or he's getting his degree. Like, a lot of people choose to live at home for a lot of reasons.
1: If you are in your early 20s, I have no problem with you living with your parents to save money. If you have a full-time job and you're living with your parents and you're 22 and you're saving money, I have no problem with that. You're 32, I do have problems with that.
2: Well, and that's all depending on if you're just not trying. You're like,
1: but if you're like, my parents got all this room, I'm going to work, save money, I'm okay with that.
2: Okay, don't marry him if he doesn't tell you he loves the sound of you laughing.
1: That's
2: I don't think
1: the
2: you've ever said that to
1: ever.
2: Me.
1: No.
2: Have you ever said, I love the sound of you laughing?
1: No, in fact, I'm not.
2: It's because I'm a snort laugher.
1: Yeah, you snort a lot.
2: This one says, don't marry him if he doesn't leave the last bite for you.
1: These are dumb.
2: No.
1: This is why you're going to be single if you're like, oh, he didn't leave the last bite for me. I must dump him.
2: Don't marry him if he puts his friends first. I would agree with that.
1: Yeah, I would agree with that. That would be one of my top ones for the ladies. If ladies are like, these are my ride or die friends and you have to love them, if you get out of here.
2: Eventually, your partner takes precedence. Yeah. Yes. Don't marry him if his mattress is over 15 years old. Yeah, you probably need a new mattress.
1: That's a good point.
2: And then this one says, don't marry him if he calls his exes crazy or if he's friends with all of his exes. Do you agree with that?
1: I would also agree with that. Yeah.
2: Okay.
1: I think anytime you're around someone and they're just like, oh, this person's crazy.

0: in Kingston.
1: Good morning. I'm Lorena Dixon from the KingstonDaily.ca newsroom with What's Good in Kingston. Kingston's own musical comedy legends are coming home for a free performance tonight at the Spire. The Arrogant Worms have been making Canadians laugh for more than

0: 30 years with songs like I Am Cow and The Last Saskatchewan Pirate. And band member Trevor Strong says they never expected the music to have such strong staying power.
1: It has the advantage of the music, right? The music can be catchy. When we started off, we thought it would be like doing sketch comedy that, you know, people see it once and that's enough. But with music, they like it. They actually want to hear it, the same song over and over again, even if they've already got the joke.
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3: 401 traffic and weather together.
5: Well, as you make your drive along the 401 this morning, be prepared for a little bit of everything. We got some fog patches in those low-lying areas, and then some bright sunshine to greet you this morning if you're headed eastbound between Belleville and Kingston. But outside of that, nothing else will shock you this morning as you make your drive along the 401. No construction, no crashes to tell you about. A pretty uneventful drive as you make your way along the 401 this morning. We do have some clouds today, though, and a gusty wind reaching a high of 28, humidex of 35. Clear tonight, low around 14, and a mix of sun and cloud tomorrow. Windy as well, high 26. Humidex is going to make it feel like 30 degrees. 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

0: of your feel-good stories. We start off with, again, dog reunited with owner, but this is pretty crazy. So a driver's car rolled in an accident. Dog became separated from them. Local residents, animal lovers, and volunteers jumped into action, sharing posts, searching the area until the dog was safely reunited with its owner. So the dog ran away.
1: Well, yeah, you hear about that accident and a dog is in the car, somehow gets separated. That's cool.
0: I just thought that was amazing.
1: You love when the community comes together to help people.
0: Also, this is cool. I love stories like this about animals coming back for extinction. How about this? A California condor. You know those giant birds, condors?
1: Yeah, I think so. Let me Google one and see what it looks like.
0: They're not the most attractive bird, but they're huge.
1: Condor. Bird.
0: A California condor flew into... It's a big old vulture thing.
1: Yeah.
0: A California condor flew into Oregon for the first time since 1904.
1: What?
0: Yeah, and if you're like, how is that? The giant birds nearly went extinct in the 1980s, only when 27 remained alive. There was only 27 California condors. Well, thanks to decades of recovery efforts, their numbers have rebounded, and Oregon saw their first one in 122 years.
1: Hot dang.
0: Think about that bird that was just flying, like, didn't even know it was making history. Like, gets into Oregon and is
1: just
0: like,
1: hanging out.
0: Oh, this is nice.
1: Just going to look
0: and
1: for
0: then
1: some
0: everyone's
1: food.
0: Like, oh my gosh, you're here. You're like, dude, chill, man. Also, this is amazing. A retiree doubled his money when he accidentally bought two lottery tickets. So he accidentally bought two. And the guy's like, ooh, I accidentally charged you for two and I printed two. The guy goes, you know what? That's fine. I'll just keep two. Both of them won $450,000.
1: Both of them?
0: Both of them. So he won $900,000. The 65-year-old reckons. So the 65-year-old says he actually pressed the wrong button when purchasing the tickets online.
1: Okay.
0: So ended up with two tickets and goes, all right. They both won $450,000.
1: What are the odds? That is insane. That's fate. Is that fate?
0: That is
1: fate. Is that luck?
0: Sometimes when I hear these lottery stories, sometimes I do sit there and I'm like, how is this not fate? Because, like, it's so crazy.
1: Well, and what you also realize is he's still close to $500,000.
0: Yeah, I
1: just
0: know.
1: Just one of the tickets.
0: I know.
1: So that's kind of amazing.
0: So him and his wife were photoed, like, holding the signs. I wonder when he got home. He's like, honey, I accidentally got two. She's like, we don't have money for that.
1: You got two tickets.
0: What are you doing? And then he's like, fine. I only won one. Wink, wink. And
1: that's
0: awesome. Is your good stuff. It's Joey and Lauren.

0: KingstonDaily.ca newsroom. Here's what you need to know.
1: I'm Lorena Dixon, keeping you in the loop this morning. It's something the Ontario Hockey League hasn't done in 26 years, hold a live in-person player draft. Slush Puppy Place here in Kingston will be the host venue of the two-day draft that begins tonight, starting at 7. Director of Communications with the OHL, Josh Sweetland, says the league is hoping the live draft will have the spectacle and atmosphere of drafts in professional sports leagues.
2: High-level photography for both them and their families, and things that they can always remember, you know, whether they go on to play in the NHL or not, being drafted into the Ontario Hockey League is a very big accomplishment.
1: Executives from the league and all 20 teams have been in Kingston this week to conduct business prior to the draft. More than 50 Stone Mills residents traveled to Ottawa this week to join a rally against the proposed Aalto high-speed rail project. Joining participants from across Ontario and Quebec on Parliament Hill, Heather Levy, a community organizer, says the trip reflected growing local concern and coordination between regions.
3: For myself here in Stone Mills, I was like, I've been waiting for this. We'll fill a bus. So I went ahead and secured a coach bus and basically a full bus to Ottawa from us, and lots of people were carpooling and driving.
1: While organizers viewed the day as a success, she stresses the campaign is far from over. And the OPP is warning residents about the dangers of leaving children or pets in parked vehicles during rising temperatures. Police say interiors can become 20 degrees hotter than outside conditions within minutes, even with the windows open. The public is urged to never leave them unattended and call 911 if they're seen inside a hot vehicle. In sports, in the Stanley Cup final, Carolina beat Vegas 4-2. Carolina leads the series 3-2 now. At the FIFA World Cup, Canada plays its first game today against Bosnia. That starts at 3 this afternoon. And in the CFL, Hamilton beat Winnipeg 37-27. The next time you're scrolling through your phone, visit KingstonDaily.ca and see what Kingston is talking about. 401 Traffic and Weather together next.
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8: We're seeing some dense fog this morning, especially around the city of Kingston, but make sure you have those sunglasses handy, especially if you're heading outside of the city between Napanee and Kingston, where there's some bright sunshine to contend with this morning. But outside of that, traffic-wise, not much to tell you about. No crashes, no construction to tell you about along the 401 corridor between Belleville and Kingston this morning. We have cloudy conditions today and a gusty wind, high 28, humidex of 35. Clear tonight, low around 14, and a mix of sun and cloud tomorrow with a high of 26, humidex of 30. Drivers in Kingston know that after hitting some of our worst potholes, the smartest thing they should do is have Auto Service Kingston perform their next oil change, as suspension inspections are always included with their oil changes. 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
2: Here we go. Second hour of the show. We are Joey and Lauren. Thank you for hanging out with us today.
3: Good morning. I didn't get your permission to bring this up, but I got to bring up what you said to me last night. Lauren, you're downstairs. Lauren, I come around the corner. What? I have to ask you something and you have to say yes. No, I'm not saying yes. You go, can we shave our kids' head and bleach their hair and
2: yes.
3: do this Eminem summer?
2: 90s summer
3: trend and bleach our boys' hair to make
2: Why
3: them look
2: not?
3: Like Marshall Mathers
2: Why not?
3: From the
2: like
3: 90s.
2: Bleach hair. All these kids have bleach hair. So I'm glad you brought it up. The 90s summer yeah. is apparently, everyone's saying give your kids a 90s summer. And I think
3: I'm
2: it's
3: all
2: this
3: for
2: idea.
3: That, but I'm not bleaching my 4-year-old's hair. Not really. He's got cute. He's got beautiful
2: they
3: hair.
2: They could look like little Slim Shadys. Marshall Mathers all walking around. Hi, my name is. My name is. Wicky Slim Shady.
3: It would be cute, but I don't know that I could do it. I really don't
2: I'm down for it. All right. Trending stories are next.
3: All right. Coffee lovers, I've got answers on when you should really be having your last cup of coffee for the day. Next on Joey and Lauren.
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1: It's Joey and Lauren. It's Trending Stories. It's Lauren right now. What's going on?
2: Your bosses are tracking you. Your bosses could be tracking you. How does that make you feel?
1: Tracking me like they know where I'm at? Like, oh, I see you're getting a little late night snack.
2: Here's the deal. Location and office time tracking in Microsoft Teams is coming.
1: Oh, boy.
2: It's an automated workplace check-in feature for Teams to manage hybrid employee attendance.
1: Mm.
2: Now, it automatically updates a user's status to in-office when their device connects to their Wi-Fi network or a specific desk monitor, things like that. Now, it is real. This is real. This is not a fake article. I did my due diligence. It is called Automatic Update for Work Location. Here's the thing. You must opt in.
1: Yeah.
2: So it's not like you won't be tracked without
1: but
2: knowing.
1: But guess what?
2: You're
1: your company's
2: going to
1: throw it your way. And then if you don't opt in, it's like not having your camera on during a Zoom meeting. By not having your camera on, you're sending a message of, I'm not paying attention, unfortunately, for a lot of people.
2: That's
1: unless
2: true.
1: You're driving.
2: So users must opt in, and it is intended to show work location, not tracking you wherever you go.
1: Okay.
2: So it's more for your employers to be like, are they in office today, or are they home? Are they hybrid? Are they remote?
1: Another reminder, if you hire the right people, you don't have to babysit them if they work from home. If you have to, if you feel like you have to babysit your employees, I'm sorry to tell you, you probably hired the wrong employee.
2: I have like intrusive thoughts and I always think the worst. And so I'm going, okay, well, you say it's not tracking me all the time, but what if the device somehow taps into my GPS on my phone and then you are tracking me all the time?
1: Doesn't Instagram have a feature where you can show your location where you are?
2: Yes, it's
1: That's
2: insane.
1: Crazy.
2: It is actually insane. The amount of kids, like I'm talking nieces, nephews, or friends of mine's kids that are on Instagram, and I see that they have the location on.
1: That's wild.
2: What are you doing?
1: Yeah.
2: Don't do that. So not safe. We don't need to live in a world where everybody knows where we are. The four-way stop debate. There is a fire truck. There is a police officer. There is an ambulance and a presidential car. Who goes first?
1: Fire truck. Fire truck. When I see a fire truck going, I go, that's an emergency. Ambulance? Sometimes you got to cough and they're like, oh, we got to take you to emergency care. And then I've seen people be like, well, we'll just throw you in the ambulance. We'll get you there quicker. I'm like, wait a second.
2: So I got to say, when I first saw the photo, I was like, okay, I would go ambulance first, then fire, then police, then presidential.
1: Uh-huh.
2: But I think I've changed my mind because I was reading the comments and someone brought up a good point. They said fire should always go first because if they've got their sirens and lights and they're blaring, they are headed to an emergency and the quicker they get there, they can save multiple lives like a big fire.
1: When I see a fire truck blaring everything and the lights on and the sirens, I'm absolutely thinking someone's trapped somewhere in a place
2: right.
1: is burning.
2: And they're saying the ambulance, though they could be carrying somebody who needs help immediately, they're probably getting worked on in real time inside the ambulance
1: and probably
2: on the
1: only
2: way to
1: one
2: the hospital.
1: Person.
2: Correct. Police. That's a whole other thing as well. They're on their way to an emergency and then presidential's last because it's just an important person. They're driving. They could wait.
1: Yeah. Yeah, absolutely.
2: Yeah, so I've changed my tune on that. I think fire. When should you have your last cup of coffee? Researchers are saying if you love coffee, you should have your last cup at least 9 hours before bed to sleep better.
1: That's actually not as bad as I thought. Yeah. I thought it was going to be like, not after 11 a.m. or something.
2: So if you go to bed at 9 p.m., your last cup of coffee should be around noon.
1: Oh.
2: Right? Am I doing the math right?
1: Yeah. Well, yeah. One.
2: I guess, no.
1: At least you said 9 hours?
2: 9
1: oh, I thought
2: PM,
1: you said
2: yeah, noon, yeah. 9 yeah. p.m., yeah.
1: Yeah, so I go to bed at like, you know, if I'm going to bed at 10, that's two. No.
2: That's one.
1: I'm one. Sorry, my math is a little off. I haven't had my coffee yet.
2: And those are some of your trending stories.
1: It's Joey and Lauren.
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0: 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What's happening around the city from the KingstonDaily.ca newsroom? 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
1: Good morning, I'm Lorena Dixon from the KingstonDaily.ca newsroom. Here's what's happening over the next 48 hours in the city. If you're looking for something fun to do today, head over to the Spire, where the Arrogant Worms are bringing their trademark laughs and live music to an audience for free. Looking ahead to tomorrow, classic car lovers can make their way to Gananoque for the 28th annual Thousand Islands Cruise-In at the Lou Jeffries Community Center. 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Also tomorrow, the 57th annual Ukraine Folklore Festival gets underway in Kingston for a two-day celebration packed with authentic Ukrainian cuisine, vibrant music, traditional folk dancing, and museum-quality art displays. 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Read more about what's happening in the city at KingstonDaily.ca. 401 Traffic and Weather together next.
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7: Well, you might be looking at your window and seeing some dense fog and thinking, hey, I don't need those sunglasses this morning. Well, you might want to make sure you have them with you when you head out this morning, as dense fog has settled amongst most of the city. But then you look at some areas like the Highway 38 cutoff along the 401, bright sunshine there, and then Montreal Street, dense fog. So that is going to be your battle this morning along the 401 corridor between Belleville and Kingston, is the changing weather conditions, dense fog and a bright sunshine. Outside of that, no construction, no collisions to tell you about as you head out this morning and get your Friday underway. We do have some cloud cover over the course of the day today, and we are going to reach a high of 28 degrees. Humidex is going to make it feel like 35. Windy conditions this morning as well. Clear tonight, low around 14, and a mix of sun and cloud tomorrow. Windy and a high of 26 degrees. 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
1: It's Joey and Lauren. It's Makeup or Breakup. So Matt went out with Caroline. You know, sweet Caroline.
2: I knew you were gonna go there.
1: Please. Will you
2: go for it?
1: You gotta go bop bop bop. Come on.
2: Bop bop bop.
1: Thank you.
2: Oh my god.
1: Matt went out. Well, hey, let's start with that, Matt, on Makeup or Breakup. Did you play up the sweet Caroline? You didn't do that a bunch of times, did you?
3: I don't recall doing that, no.
2: Okay good.
1: Good thing she didn't go on a date with me, because the first thing I go is, sweet Caroline.
2: Yeah, she probably gets it a lot and probably hates it.
1: Probably.
2: So. Matt.
1: Yes. All right, Matt, let's break this down. Tell us about you and Caroline.
3: Yeah, so I don't get it. I mean, I've heard y'all's show, and I know my place, and like I realize it doesn't always work out on dates, right? And sometimes, and ghosting happens and things like that, but I think, I don't know, something. I feel like this is different, and maybe I'm going to be one of the persons that it works out for. So, because we have some really great moments.
2: Yeah.
1: Okay.
2: Yeah, right. For sure. So what have things been like between you two? So you've gone on a date. What was the date like? Like, where did you go?
3: Well, we went on a couple. Okay. So we met at a mutual friend's barbecue. At a barbecue, and we just, you know, we talked a lot there and learned some things about each other and just got along really well. So then I've seen her two other times. And I just think we've really connected. And so the second date, though, I dropped her off, and I haven't heard anything at all.
1: Okay. All right. Well, what we'll do is we'll play a song. We'll come back. We'll call Caroline, okay?
3: Great. Thank you.
1: Okay. Matt is with us. Caroline is coming up next with Makeup or Breakup. It's Joey and Lauren.
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1: It's Joey and Lauren. It's Makeup or Breakup. So Matt went out with Caroline. Says, listen, I understand if it's not going to work out, but if I had a reason, then I would be able to sleep at night. Right now, I'm like, I don't know what happened.
2: Yeah, and I like that, the humility of just like, yeah, sometimes there's not a connection and sometimes people get ghosted. I get that. But he's like, I just want to know why, at least, because they have gone out a couple times. Another thing, too, they met from mutual friends. I always feel like, should you get the friends involved? Do you ask the friends?
1: Yeah,
2: because
1: like, it's
2: hey, tough. Is she mad at me? Like, I don't know. Sometimes you don't want to do that.
1: Yeah, because you basically get a referral, and then you kind of want to go to the source and be like, what the heck is going on?
2: Exactly.
1: So we got Caroline's number. Let's talk to her.
3: Hello?
1: Hello, is this Caroline?
3: Yes, who's this?
1: Caroline, hi. This is Joey and Lauren in the Morning, morning radio show. How are you?
3: Okay. How are you?
2: We're good. Great. We're actually calling you on behalf of someone who listens to our show named Matt, and he told us that you guys have gone out a couple of times, and now he can't get a hold of you, so we're glad you're okay. But he's wondering if things are all right, like, where do y'all stand? Are you interested in him anymore? Because he kind of feels a little bit left hanging a little. So we're just trying to help him out.
3: Yeah, that's fair enough, I guess. Matt's a nice guy, I think. Like, we had some nice times hanging out. Mm-hmm. But I think he's lying to me. I think he's in a relationship already.
1: Okay, that's a big one.
2: Why do you say that?
1: Yeah.
3: So when he picked me up for our last date, I got in the car and like just happened to glance over and saw in the center console there was a mascara tube. And I'm like, that's not his, right?
1: I mean, unless he's wearing mascara, yeah.
2: Okay.
3: I mean, I would be able to tell if he was.
1: Yeah, I guess that's a good point. So you find this.
2: Did you say anything to him about it?
3: No, I didn't say anything. And I mean, I also saw, like, in the back seat, there was a water bottle that was, like, it looks girly. You know, like, you can kind of tell, like, the stickers and stuff on it.
2: Uh-huh.
3: And I'm like, hey, this guy's got a girlfriend. Like, I've been messed around on before, and I don't want to go through that again.
1: Yeah, okay. Seeing mascara in a guy's car when you're on a date cannot be great. Unless it wasn't yours. I mean, you know your mascara.
2: Yeah. Okay. Okay, well, you know, Caroline, this is good, because we have the source, and we can get down to the bottom of this, because Matt is actually on the phone.
1: Putting on his mascara, drinking from his water
2: bottle.
1: Matt,
2: what's the deal with the mascara? Like, are you dating somebody else?
4: It's my ex's. It's my ex. I'm not in a relationship, I promise you, but I share a car with my ex.
1: Oh, that's even a bigger bombshell. You share a car with your ex?
4: Yeah, she lives like a block away, and it's convenient right now. I mean, it's like post-pandemic. We've just decided to stick with the one car, and it works out for us.
1: Okay.
4: Like, she gets it this day, and I get it this day whenever we need it.
3: Yeah, right. I'm sorry. That sounds like total BS.
4: Oh, okay, really? Okay, so what? Like, so come meet her.
1: Okay, wait. No. So Matt, you would never be like, oh, I'm lying. But you are, I mean, Caroline's not buying it. You are saying that you and your ex still share a car, and that's her mascara, and that's her water bottle.
4: Yeah, and that's easily fixed. I mean, I'm not going to hire someone to, like, come and pretend to be my ex.
1: Yeah. So you're willing to meet the ex, that Caroline can meet the ex, and the ex could back up this story.
2: Well, why would Caroline want to do that?
4: Yeah, she lives like a block away.
1: I mean, that answers it. That answers the question. If ex goes, yep, this is also my car, Caroline, what do you think?
3: I mean, he basically just said he's going to hire someone to pretend to be his ex-girlfriend. Like,
4: okay, but if I was willing to do all that, that tells you I feel strongly about you.

0: that, I don't like that he shares a car with his ex.
1: Yeah, like that's like enough.
0: That's also something that I think is a red flag.
1: You know, like that could totally be something that someone would be like, I'm not dating a guy that shares a car with his ex.
0: I guess I could believe him, but I also don't like that answer, right? And then the other hand, if she thinks he's dating somebody because it's got girl stuff in the car, like that's a red flag too.
1: I mean, two things happen. Here's the thing. He's waiting on the line when we're talking to Caroline. So when Caroline's explaining, oh, I found mascara, it's either he's like, oh, thank goodness I can explain this. Or he's going, what do I say?
0: To come up with a plan while we're talking.
1: I share a car with my... I don't know. I would like to meet the ex, though. And stop leaving
0: I'd like
1: mess.
0: To. He's like, Caroline, meet her. I'm like, why would she want to meet her?
1: Yeah, now the ex is even more involved in your relationship. It's Joey and Lauren.
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1: Good morning, I'm Lorena Dixon from the KingstonDaily.ca newsroom with what's good in Kingston. One of Kingston's funniest exports is returning to the city for a free concert tonight at the Spire. The Arrogant Worms have performed everywhere from Parliament Hill to symphony halls and even had one of their songs played in space. Band member Trevor Strong says hearing about that unforgettable milestone was a surreal experience.
2: That was very surreal because we had

0: no idea it was going to happen. So, I think someone just told us, hey, I think your song got played on the space shuttle, and we thought, oh, you're crazy. But then the space shuttle had an online log, and so we went in there, and there it was.
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8: Well, if you're in Kingston, you're looking at that heavy fog and thinking, am I in the middle of a horror movie? If you're outside of the city, you're looking at bright sunshine. That's the story this morning. No crashes, no construction, just some heavy fog in some parts and bright sunshine in others. So make sure you have those sunglasses handy as you head out this morning. But again, no major issues on that 401 corridor between Belleville and Kingston this morning to contend with, just some weather conditions. Look at the weather, though. We do have some clouds over the course of the day today. Gusty wind, high 28. Humidex of 35. Clear tonight, low around 14. And a mix of sun and cloud. Windy tomorrow with a high around 26 degrees. 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
1: It's Joey and Lauren. I do not endorse what I'm about to say, and I don't think you should do it, but I will tell you, it works. And it's worked again. I have shared stories about people sneaking into giant sporting events, giant concerts, and there's just a couple things you need. And a man has done it at Madison Square Garden for the New York Knicks. Now, if you have followed... Yes. Now, if you followed the stories, the prices to get into the Knicks playoff games at Madison Square Garden have been insane. I believe...
2: Most expensive sporting event.
1: Yeah.
2: Of all time.
1: Of all time.
2: Is what they've said. $11,000 is what I saw for the cheapest ticket, nosebleed, to get into MSG for one ticket.
1: So, like, courtside seats were going for, like, $140,000, $150,000. I mean, literally crazy. And, yes, you're right. It has broken a record for the most expensive sporting event of all time. Well, a guy snuck in. And I have said this multiple times. A badge or some sort of credential and confidence can get you anywhere in life, kids.
2: Walk with purpose, baby.
1: So years ago, probably, I don't know, 5, 10 years ago, two guys snuck into a Super Bowl by holding a ladder and walking fastly. One had the front end of the ladder, one had the back end of the ladder, and they just walked, and the security's like, oh, they clearly are going somewhere with the ladder. They look like they're going to fix something. They let them right in. They documented it. They put it on YouTube. Of course, they were banned for life once people found out their identities because the kids need the clout. But literally, they did it. This guy, Madison Square Garden, most expensive sporting event of all time, he figured out, he Googled what a employee of Madison Square Garden credential looks like, printed it off, put it in a little laminate with a fake barcode, put on it. He did wear a mask, I think, just to cover more of his face and a hat, had a Knicks polo on, a New York Knicks polo, right? So he wasn't dressed up in a jersey looking like a fan. And he documented it, and he just walked confidently through the employee entrance.
2: Okay, but we're talking about it right now. So does that mean he was caught?
1: Oh, no, no, no.
2: Like, how are we?
1: It's been posted, and I think it's been posted on some anonymous Instagram.
2: Okay, sure.
1: He'll probably get caught. I mean, you know, maybe banned for life because he documented the whole thing.
2: That is crazy.
1: But this man with a credential, a polo, and confidence, and that's what he said. He said, I just walked in confidently like, this is my job. I'm here every day. Got in.
2: So do you know where did he go? Did he just, because you don't have a seat.
1: So
2: did he stand around?
1: Yes, like, he stood around. He had to stand around and kind of stand. And like, I don't think he ever really sat down.
2: My God.
1: Maybe he found some empty seat, you know, way up high that he could sit around for a little bit. But yes, got in.
2: So they clearly don't beep barcodes of employees when they come in?
1: That, or you may beep the barcode, and I believe barcodes still beep, even if it's a fake barcode. Because there's that guy that just beeps grocery items at his gym. Have you ever seen that guy do that?
2: Yes.
1: Right? Where he takes like a frozen fish with a barcode, and he'll just go, dude. And they're like, dude, you can't do that. So that's what this guy probably did. Shows a barcode, probably went, dude. And honestly, if you catch the right employee, and you beep your thing, and it's not showing up green or whatever, how many would be like, oh, that's weird? And he's like, dude, I don't know. This works all the time. I don't know why it's not working today. I could see someone be like, okay.
2: And you're right. There are probably so many employees. So it's not like it's like you have close-knit coworkers that would be like, who's this guy?
1: There's got to be people like, that you don't know.
2: Yeah.
1: And I think he wore like black slacks, a polo, fake credential, and just confidence.
2: You know how nervous I would be? There's no way I would have the confidence or the courage to do that.
1: Because you can be banned for life.
2: Yeah, and just in general, like, I don't think I'd be able to pull it off because I'd be so nervous. Like, I would want to, like, poop my pants walking into there because I'd be like, they're going to catch me. I'm going to get caught. I'm going to get arrested.
1: I know you would just throw out all this fake lingo like, another day, another dollar working at the garden.
2: You know, MSG.
1: Hey, if you talk to Gary in accounting, I haven't got my paycheck yet. What's up with this, right?
2: Can you believe they're working me like a dog?
1: But again, you can watch these videos. There's so many people that do this. Confidence. And I'm not, again, not an endorsement, not telling you to do it. But if two guys took one ladder and snuck into the Super Bowl, and then a guy took a polo and a little fake laminate with his picture and got into the most expensive sporting event in the history of the world, you can do it. Just be confident.
2: Well, it's like we were talking about this pilot that's been flying under a fake license for 2 decades that he forged.
1: There's something about just pretending you know what you're talking about and people just buy it. So, good luck.
2: Yeah, that's great. And he did it alone, too. So I feel like I couldn't do it alone. I'd be like, I need a friend with me.
1: But then I think that doubles your chances of getting caught when it's like, you know, oh, yeah, this is my barcode's not working either.
2: Dang.
1: It's Joey and Lauren.

0: and Daily.ca newsroom. Here's what you need to know.
1: I'm Lorena Dixon, keeping you in the loop this morning. Excitement is building as the Ontario Hockey League holds their first live in-person player draft in 26 years. All 15 rounds will take place at Slush Puppy Place here in Kingston tonight and tomorrow. The league's director of communications, Josh Sweetland, says representatives from all 20 teams were in town this week conducting business ahead of the draft.
2: Every team, their general managers and scouting staff are having their own meetings in the lead up to the draft to make sure they've got all their ducks in a row. But this really is something for the entire league. It's not just limited to the Friday and Saturday. We've got a full week of events here planned, and we're all really enjoying Kingston.
1: The draft begins at 7 with the Oshawa Generals holding the first pick. The Frontenacs select 10th. Delays from the manufacturer have forced the city of Kingston to push back the opening of our new household hazardous waste facility. It was to have opened on July 2nd, and no new date has been announced. The city is waiting for the arrival of a customized structure that meets the Ministry of the Environment, Conservation, and Parks requirements. In the meantime, two pop-up locations will be set up for residents to drop off household hazardous waste. Another Ontario police officer has been killed in the line of duty, the second this week. The 43-year-old cop was shot in an exchange of gunfire in Toronto yesterday morning. Earlier this week, an OPP officer was killed in Northern Ontario. And Kingston will mark National Indigenous Peoples Day with a free community celebration a week from this Sunday in Confederation Park. Hosted by the Kingston Native Center and Language Nest, the event will feature drumming, singing, dancing, storytelling, cultural workshops, and interactive booths. In sports, in the NHL Stanley Cup Final last night, Carolina beat Vegas 4-2, so Carolina leads the series 3-2. At the FIFA World Cup, Canada plays Bosnia-Herzegovina in our first game today at 3 in the afternoon. And in the CFL, Hamilton beat Winnipeg 37-27. The next time you're scrolling through your phone, visit KingstonDaily.ca and see what Kingston is talking about. 401 Traffic and Weather, together next.
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7: No fog to slow you down now in the city of Kingston. That fog has finally lifted. We do have some bright sunshine, though, through Napanee, so make sure you have those sunglasses handy. But no construction and no collisions to tell you about that are going to slow you down this morning. Everything is looking problem-free as you make your way along that 401 corridor between Belleville and Kingston this morning. Looking at the forecast, clouds for much of the day, windy as well, high 28, humidex 35. Clear tonight, low around 14, and a mix of sun and cloud tomorrow, windy, high of 26. 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
2: Here we go. Let's do this thing. Good morning, Lauren. How we doing? Happy Friday.
3: Good morning. I'm on like day three of having glasses, and I'm super irritated right now. How do you glasses people get through the day with smudges? Oh my gosh.
2: You'll get used to it.
3: So like right now, I'm trying to wear them in the studio, but we have, you know, we got a lot of lights in the studio. And so I've got this like smudgy glare and I can't see anything. It's because I'm just complaining. I'm sorry. But yeah, it's just smudgy and I can't get them off. What do I do?
2: Day three of wearing glasses and Lauren's like, it's what a travesty.
3: My glasses.
2: Yeah. Get over it is what I would say. Like, you'll be fine. I have had glasses my entire life in contacts. And when my glasses are smudgy, I lick them both sides and I rub them on my shirt and I move on with my day. I promise you, you'll be okay.
3: It doesn't scratch up the lenses?
2: I don't know. Probably, but I don't care. Doesn't bother me at all. Listener versus Lauren. We'll play it next on Joey and Lauren.
0: 102.7.
1: Wow. FM.

0: It's Joey and Lauren, and let's play listener versus Lauren. Who is smarter than Lauren at trivia? Is Emily smarter than Lauren at trivia? I think so. Hello, Emily. How are you?
1: I'm doing good. How are you?
0: We're doing
1: good.
0: Wonderful.
2: Not going to lie, when we first answered the phone, thought you were my bestie, Emily, because you sounded like her.
0: Did you go to high school with Lauren and do a ton of things you shouldn't have done in high school?
1: I don't think so.
0: Okay.
2: Oh, you sounded like my bestie. You know what? Now I have a new bestie, Emily. Good luck.
0: All right, so Lauren is going to leave the studio right now, Emily. She will not be able to hear these questions. I'll ask you the three questions. We'll bring Lauren back in. We'll ask her the same questions, see who does better, all right?
1: Okay,
0: Emily, question number one. This is McDonald's number one selling item. They sell this item more than any other item on their menu.
1: I'm going to guess Big Mac.
0: Oh, I thought it'd be Big Mac as well. It is not the Big Mac. All right, question number two. Who is the voice of Shrek? What actor voices Shrek from the movies?
1: Michael Myers.
0: Yeah, there we go. Michael Myers. Mike Myers got that. And question number three, Emily. Which U.S. state is known for peaches?
1: Georgia.
0: I got my peaches out in Georgia. All right, two out of three. Very impressive performance. Lauren just gave me a look through the window like, wow, that was fast. Emily doesn't mess around. All right, wow. She knows what she's doing.
2: That was amazing.
0: So, Emily, stay on the line. Don't give away any hints.
2: Okay.
0: Lauren is back with us. Here we go. Lauren, your turn. This is McDonald's number one selling menu item.
2: Big Mac? Probably. Wow,
0: you both went with the Big Mac. Both went with the Big Mac. We'll get to it. Question number two. Who is the voice of Shrek? Who is the actor that does the voice of Shrek?
2: Mike Myers.
0: Okay. Yeah, that's right. I honestly, both of you got that. I'm surprised. I wouldn't have been able. I would have been
2: Shrek.
0: Like, yeah, I know, but I would have been like Austin Powers. And then I would have had to really think about it.
2: Mike, he also does Cat in the Hat, which is a fantastic, underrated, hilarious movie.
0: Emily, have you seen Cat in the Hat with Mike Myers?
1: Yes.
0: Okay.
2: It's hilarious. Funny. It is. It's pretty funny.
0: Who knew? Who knew all the recommendations we get on this show? All right, question number three for Lauren. Which U.S. state is known for peaches?
2: Oh, I got my peaches out in Georgia. Peaches.
0: Yeah, that's what
2: I
0: said. All right, so Lauren, you get two out of three. Emily gets two out of three. You guys got the same questions right. You both knew Mike Myers voice Shrek, and Georgia is the peach state.
2: Can I give another guess on the McDonald's?
0: Let's have Emily guess first. Okay. You both said Big Mac. That was wrong. Emily, what do you think?
1: I'm going to guess double cheeseburger.
0: Double cheese.
2: Okay. No. I'm going to guess fries.
0: It is the French fry.
2: Okay.
0: Yeah,
2: I just
0: fries
2: thought of it. I was like,
0: yeah.
2: I bet you it's fries.
0: And by the way, McGriddle's like top three, which makes me happy because that thing's good. And I feel like
2: McGriddle
0: people don't.
2: McGriddle is top three?
0: It's good. It's like
2: the nugs? Where does nuggets fall?
0: No, I don't know. I don't know. I just know that if fries were number one, Big Mac was two.
2: All I know is I'm keeping the McNuggets alive with our kid because that's all he eats.
0: Exactly. Well, Emily, good news. Stay in line. We're going to get your information, okay?
1: Awesome. Sounds great.
0: Absolutely. It's Joey and Lauren. 102.

0: Good morning. I'm Lorena Dixon from the KingstonDaily.ca newsroom. Here's what's happening over the next 48 hours in the city. If you're looking for something fun to do today, head over to the Spire, where the Arrogant Worms are bringing their trademark laughs and live music to an audience for free. Looking ahead to tomorrow, classic car lovers can make their way to Gananoque for the 28th annual Thousand Islands Cruise-In at the Lou Jeffries Community Center. Rain or shine, visitors can check out incredible vehicles and enjoy a Lions Club barbecue. Also tomorrow, the 57th annual Ukraine Folklore Festival gets underway in Kingston for a two-day celebration packed with authentic Ukrainian cuisine, vibrant music, traditional folk dancing, and museum-quality art displays. In sports, soccer fans can cheer on the Kingston Sentinels women's team tomorrow at 7:30. 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Read more about what's happening in the city at KingstonDaily.ca. 401 Traffic and Weather together next.
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0: I don't know.
1: Okay.
0: No, sorry. I keep playing with this squishy, and it's disgusting, and I look down, and it's got all your hair on it.
1: It fell on the ground. It's so gross. Yeah, Throw it away.
0: No, I can't stop. I can't stop touching the squishy. I just can't stop. So, listen, Apple did their big, like, reveal day where they show you all the new stuff that's coming, and everyone goes oohs and ahs. I will say, a lot of it's crap. I know a lot of Samsung people and Google Pixel are like, we've had that for years. I get it. But I will say there's one thing that apparently Apple's going to do in their new update that I think is awesome. How many times have you called a company to change an appointment or update something and they ask, but you need a confirmation number and you're like, dude, I don't know where it is, right?
1: Oh, yeah. So many times. Yeah. Or it'll be like a hotel or something and they're like, and what's your confirmation number? Yeah. And I'm like,
0: What's your booking
1: number? Look at my name. Yeah. I don't know.
0: I do that all the time where I'm like, you know what? I will give them my blood type, my social security number, my height, weight before I go find a confirmation number. Apparently, Apple now, when you call a company, it can scan all your emails or whatever involving that company and find your confirmation or booking number, and it'll show it on the screen while you're on the phone.
1: While you're on the phone, it just knows to look for a confirmation
0: number? If I call Hilton,
1: how does it know?
0: I don't know, but if I call Hilton, it will search my emails for Hilton confirmation number, and then on the like phone screen, you know, when it shows like speaker, mute, hang up, it'll pop up and it'll say confirmation number blank blank blank. So you already have it with you. That's kind of cool,
1: right?
0: That's
1: confusing to me how that happens. I mean, clearly, it's above my head. Like, I don't understand.
0: I mean, it's just using AI to search your... I mean, some people may not like it because they're searching your emails.
1: But I'm not asking it to do it. Does that make sense? It's just doing it.
0: Yeah, but it's a suggestion. So it knows, like, oh, Lauren is calling Hilton. She has emails from Hilton. I bet she's calling about her emails.
1: Understood. And I see how it's helpful. But what I'm saying, like, as ChatGPT, as an example, ChatGPT is helpful when I'm asking it to be helpful. It's not like it's just on my phone and it's just doing things for me all the time.
0: Well, welcome to the future, sweetheart.
1: It's crazy!
0: This is the future.
1: Okay.
0: It will predict. You know, there's people that believe that we won't even pick and choose. I think this is crazy. There's people that believe we will get our groceries sent to us automatically and we won't be asking for certain groceries.
1: Okay, that actually I like.
0: No.
1: I want that.
0: So you would rather every 2 weeks you get a knock at the door and it's just the groceries that you normally get.
1: Yep. I want that.
0: I think they do that.
1: You could subscribe where it's like,
0: well, yeah, you can subscribe to items.
1: Coming.
0: But they're saying like they will know you so well that your groceries just show up and they know what you want. See, that's crazy to me.
1: I actually think it's kind of cool.
0: You don't want the phone to search for a booking number so you don't have to go find it?
1: It feels weird searching my files. You don't know what I have in my emails.
0: Oh, little. If you have a free Gmail account, I'm letting you know it's free for a reason. They have access to it.
1: That is true.
0: You murder someone, guess what? They can go look. All right?
1: Hopefully I'm not sending emails about it, but, you know. And also, no, I haven't murdered anybody.
0: What's your subject line? Where to hide the body?
1: The subject, I murdered someone.
0: It's Joey and Lauren.

0: Kingston.
1: Good morning. I'm Lorena Dixon from the KingstonDaily.ca newsroom with What's Good in Kingston. Kingston's own musical comedy legends are coming home for a free performance tonight at the Spire. The Arrogant Worms have been making Canadians laugh for more than 30 years with songs like I Am Cow and The Last Saskatchewan Pirate. And band member Trevor Strong says they never expected the music to have such strong staying power.
2: It has the advantage of the music, right? The music can be catchy. When we started off, we thought it would be like doing sketch comedy that, you know, people see it once and that's enough. But with music, they like it. They actually want to hear it, the same song over and over again, even if they've already got the joke.
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0: Reddit stories. We start off with, again, dog reunited with owner, but this is pretty crazy. So a driver's car rolled in an accident. Dog became separated from them. Local residents, animal lovers, and volunteers jumped into action, sharing posts, searching the area until the dog was safely reunited with its owner. So the dog ran away.
1: Well, yeah. You hear about that accident and a dog is in the car, somehow gets separated. That's cool.
0: I just thought that was amazing.
1: You love when the community comes together to help people.
0: Also, this is cool. I love stories like this about animals coming back for extinction. How about this? A California condor. You know those giant birds, condors?
1: Yeah, I think so. Let me Google one, see what it looks like.
0: They're not the most attractive bird, but they're huge.
1: Condor. Bird?
0: A California condor flew into... It's a big old vulture thing.
1: Yeah.
0: A California condor flew into Oregon for the first time since 1904.
1: What?
0: Yeah, and if you're like, how is that? The giant birds nearly went extinct in the 1980s, only when 27 remained alive. There was only 27 California condors. Well, thanks to decades of recovery efforts, their numbers have rebounded, and Oregon saw their first one in 122 years.
1: Hot dang.
0: Think about that bird that was just flying, like, didn't even know it was making history. Like, gets into Oregon and is
1: just
0: like,
1: hanging out.
0: Oh, this is nice.
1: Just going to look
0: and
1: for some food.
0: And then everyone's like, oh my gosh, you're here. You're like, dude, chill, man. Also, this is amazing. A retiree doubled his money when he accidentally bought two lottery tickets. So he accidentally bought two. And the guy's like, ooh, I accidentally charged you for two and I printed two. The guy goes, you know what? That's fine. I'll just keep two. Both of them won $450,000.
1: Both of them?
0: Both of them. So he won $900,000. The 65-year-old says he actually pressed the wrong button when purchasing the tickets online. Okay. So ended up with two tickets and goes, all right. They both won $450,000.
1: What are the odds? That's fate. Is that fate?
0: Is that luck?
1: Sometimes
0: when I hear these lottery stories, sometimes I do sit there and I'm like, how is this not fate? Because, like, it's so crazy.
1: Well, and what you also realize is he's still close to $500,000.
0: Yeah, I know.
1: Just one of the tickets. So that's kind of amazing.
0: So him and his wife were photoed, like, holding the signs. I wonder when he got home. He's like, honey, I accidentally got two. She's like, we don't have money for that.
1: You got two tickets.
0: What are you doing? And then he's like, fine. I only won one. Wink, wink. And that is your good stuff. It's Joey and Lauren.

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In college, your favorite song was played at the bar. 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
8: Today, sunny with a high of 26 and a Haumodex of 27. Tonight, clear with a low of 13. Tomorrow, mainly sunny with a high of 28 and a Haumodex of 33. Wednesday, cloudy with a chance of showers and a high of 27. Currently, it's 13.

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Pretty sure you'll hear that one live with Fleetwood Nicks and Practically Petty live at the Spire. 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

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That song always sounds better in the car when you have lots of people that you can sing along with, too. 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

0: two different socks today. It's one of those days. So I rarely have that happen. But honestly, when, do you care? Even if I showed up to someone's house because one sock is black and one sock is white, am I going to get judged for that?
1: I mean, I wouldn't say anything.
0: All right, thank you.
1: Like, would you?
0: Who knows, man?
1: Oh.
0: Who knows?
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10: Today, sunny with a high of 26 and a Haumudex of 27. Tonight, clear with a low of 13. Tomorrow, mainly sunny with a high of 28 and a Haumudex of 33. Wednesday, cloudy with a chance of showers and a high of 27. Currently, it's 13.

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The Pride Parade will get started from Kingston Memorial Center and then head downtown. The parade itself starts at noon. The community fair runs from 10 a.m. till 5 p.m. That's tomorrow as part of Kingston Pride. 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

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Let's play Trinette's Trivia. 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What do you think the answer is for Trinette's Trivia? 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

John, your song, 102.7 Wow FM. Trinette's Trivia, I asked the question a few minutes ago. More than 1.1 million packages of this are purchased or eaten every day. What is it? The answer is Jell-O. Now, we purchased and eaten Jell-O this week. My daughter just got her braces in, so that is something that she can comfortably eat. The teeth are a little tender. They do say it gets better, but it seems like pretty much a liquid diet until then. But if you got some great recommendations of foods to eat with braces, let me know. 613-964-1027. Help my kid. Wham! Careless Whisper, 102.7. 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
12: Today, sunny with a high of 26 and a humidex of 27. Tonight, clear with a low of 13. Tomorrow, mainly sunny with a high of 28 and a humidex of 33. Wednesday, cloudy with a chance of showers and a high of 27. Currently, it's 13.
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FM. Two more shows left for No Doubt at the Sphere tonight and tomorrow. Here they are with Just a Girl. Kingston's 102.7. Wow.

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You should come out and check the Arrogant Worms out tonight. 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

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She's going to be at Slush Puppy Place for the OHL draft. So from 4 until 7, there will be a pre-event celebration happening, and Brittany is taking her show on the road. So again, that's starting at 4 o'clock this afternoon. Come and join us. Foreigner, Cold as Ice, 102.7 Wow FM.

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1: Good afternoon. It is Ken Hashizumi coming to you from Slush Puppy Place in Kingston, the site of the 2026 OHL Draft. Now, this is the first live in-person draft that the league has held since 2000. Now, here are some of the notable names in that draft. Rick Nash, he was taken fourth overall to the London Knights. Eric Staal went 13th overall to the Peets. And there were 20 rounds in the draft at that time. There's 15 rounds here this time. All 20 teams are here. Players, along with their families, also in town. Now, if you're taking part in this draft outside the venue, they have closed down Tragically Hip Way and put in a fun zone with lots of activities for the kids. So there's something for everyone here today. It is going to be an incredible night. These players can't wait to hear their names called, and we can hardly wait for the draft to begin. It all starts at 7 this evening. I'm Ken Hashizumi in Kingston at the 2026 OHL Draft.
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2: 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Just reminding you again that today is the OHL Draft, kicking off at 7 o'clock this afternoon, or I guess this evening technically would be the better time to say. But regardless, I will be down at Slush Puppy Place and bringing to you all the fun and excitement that is happening down there. But be sure to come say hi, because, you know, it's going to be that much more fun that way. As well as all summer long, you'll be seeing me all around at different events, like, for example, at some point, and I'm not going to tell you when because you're going to have to tune in to listen in and know, but at some point you'll be hearing me live from a very own Kingston Thousand Island cruise, and maybe even giving you your own chance to get on a cruise yourself. So be sure to listen in all summer long and watch for me at all the hottest local events, thanks in part to Cataraqui Center, Kingston Frontenacs, and YGK Electric. 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
7: Today, sunny with a high of 26 and a Haumudex of 27. Tonight, clear with a low of 13. Tomorrow, mainly sunny with a high of 28 and a Haumudex of 33. Wednesday, cloudy with a chance of showers and a high of 27. Currently, it's 13.

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Congratulations to all of our winners who picked up tickets this week to see Fleetwood Nicks and Practically Petty, a Fleetwood Mac, Stevie Nicks, and Tom Petty tribute that's coming to the Spire on June the 19th. 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
1: Good afternoon. It is Ken Hashizumi in Kingston for the 2026 OHL Draft. It is happening live and in person here at Slush Puppy Place. It's been 26 years since the OHL last held an in-person draft. And I can tell you, there's been plenty of excitement around in the city. Yesterday, I got a look inside at the setup. Boy, I can tell you, it is absolutely phenomenal. It has that feeling of the NHL draft, so players whose names will be called this weekend, they will be able to experience that same thing. If you are in town listening to us on the iHeartRadio app, you will notice that they have set up a fun zone for families out on Tragically Hip Way. Counting down the hours and minutes to the start of the draft, it all begins at 7. I'm Ken Hashizumi in Kingston at the 2026 OHL Draft.
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I'm Trinette. Sideshow's holding a pair of tickets to see BJX Bon Jovi Experience live at the Spire June 27th. 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I'll talk to you again Monday. 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

Rod Stewart, Young Turks, Kingston's 102.7, WOW FM at Sideshow. I'm sure you've probably been on some long flights, but can you imagine how short the shortest flight on Earth is? I know. I'll tell you about it on Things You Didn't Know Yesterday after Journey on 102.7, WOW FM.

0: Journey faithfully. Kingston's 102.7 Wow FM at Sideshow, and this is Things You Didn't Know Yesterday. The shortest commercial flight in the world is in Scotland. The flight goes between two islands in Orkney, Scotland, and lasts about 80 seconds. Yet you'd still be disappointed when you're sat next to a baby.
1: Where? My ears are popping and there's no way to console me. I'm hungry and possibly teething. Maybe I'm wet. Who knows? I'm a baby. Where?
0: Sweden has more than 267,000 islands, the most of any country in the world. Only about 1,000 of them are inhabited, and only around 8,000 have some form of building. So, attention introverts, there are a whole bunch of islands out there with your name on them.
2: You can't just come over here and annex my pool.
3: Oh, yeah? Well, according to paragraph 7, sentence 3, word 8 of the Geneva Convention, the... So, tough luck, Swanson.
0: And in 1966, Pepsi tried to compete with Yoo-Hoo by making its own chocolate drink called Devil Shake. But it was a huge failure and only lasted about a year. Cost the company a ton of money. Turns out naming their chocolate milk after Satan wasn't the marketing breakthrough they were hoping for.
4: Don't mess with the devil, buddy! We're number one. We beat anybody. We're the devils! The devils!
0: And that's Things You Didn't Know Yesterday.
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1: We are at the 2026 OHL Draft. I'm Ken Hashizumi coming to you from Slush Puppy Place in Kingston. We are moments away from the start of the draft. Hundreds of players and their families are already here. Some will hear their names called tonight during the opening round. It is going to be exciting for them and for the fans too. There's also activities going on outside the venue. It is quite an event that is happening, an event over a quarter of a century in the making. By the way, Patrick Jarrett was the first overall pick the year the OHL last held their in-person draft. We will find out who the first overall pick will be later tonight when the draft gets underway at 7. I'm Ken Hashizumi in Kingston at the 2026 OHL Draft.
0: Coffee, bagels, and a little relationship drama. 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
8: Plan accordingly. Today, sunny with a high of 26 and a Haumudex of 27. Tonight, clear with a low of 13. Tomorrow, mainly sunny with a high of 28 and a Haumudex of 33. Wednesday, cloudy with a chance of showers and a high of 27. Currently, it's 13.
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Aerosmith. I don't want to miss a thing on 102.7 WOW FM at Sideshow. It's time for the burning question of the day. What's something people brag about that isn't actually impressive? 613-964-1027. 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

0: 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It is Sideshow. I was just reading an article. There's an increased backlash against people flooding feeds with AI-generated content. Conversation is shifting from, you know, look at how much content I can make, to people actually wondering, is any of this actually any good? Is the novelty worn off? Now, that brings us to today's burning question. What's something people brag about that isn't actually impressive? Text 613-964-1027. What's something people brag about that isn't actually impressive? Go to the text lines. Debbie says how busy they are. Congrats, you're stressed. That's true. Nothing brings a conversation down like when someone's bragging about their poor time management skills. Here's Erica. Erica, what's something people brag about that isn't actually impressive?
1: How much they spend on something. Like, cool, you have a credit card.
0: Right. That's true. I guess, like, you know, we can all spend lots of money on things. If we can afford it is the other question. Jeff says, not sleeping. That's not a flex. That's a problem. Yeah, I've never understood that. Why people wear their poor health habits like a badge of honor. Anyway, that's the burning question today. What's something people brag about that isn't actually impressive? Text 613-964-1027. Fleetwood Mac now. 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

0: Good afternoon. It is Ken Hashizumi in Kingston for the 2026 OHL Draft. Boy, excitement is building. I could feel it. Team representatives, players, as well as their families are making their way inside Slush Puppy Place. The Frontenacs have the 10th overall pick in this year's draft. If you recall last year, the team had two first-round picks. They took forward Alex Kuhlman, 9th overall, and defenseman Matthew Henderson with the 17th pick. 3 years ago, it was Tyler Hopkins, chosen 4th overall. Other names that the Fronts acquired in the draft, you may have heard of them. Shane Wright, who went 1st overall in 2019. Lawson Krauss in 2013 and Eric Gudbranson in 2008, all of whom went on to the NHL. It will be interesting to see the players selected in the first round tonight, as you may be seeing them when their team comes into town this season. A reminder, if you are coming down to watch it in person or if you will be tuning in on television, the draft begins at 7 with the first round. Rounds 2 to 15 will go tomorrow morning starting at 9. I'm Ken Hashizumi in Kingston at the 2026 OHL Draft.
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1: I'm Emily Chatwood, keeping you in the loop this afternoon. We are moments away from the start of the OHL draft at Slush Puppy Place in Kingston. It will be the first live in-person draft in 26 years. Our Ken Hashizumi and Alyssa Brush are down there to cover the first round of the draft tonight, which gets underway at 7 o'clock. Kingston police are asking the public's help in locating the driver of a blue GMC Sierra pickup truck that was involved in alleged hit and run. Investigators say the truck was towing a trailer last night when it struck the back of a vehicle at the intersection of Gardner's Road and Cataraqui Woods Drive. You can find a photo and description at KingstonDaily.ca. A Kingston teenager is bringing an international sailing championship home to Canada. 15-year-old Will Kelty won the 2026 Optimist North American Championship in Halifax, becoming the first Canadian to ever claim the IODA title. He also helped Team Canada capture bronze in the team event. He's now off to Morocco to represent Canada at the World Championship. Kingston residents can now grab a ball and start playing without bringing their own gear. 30 new self-serve sport equipment lockers were installed in parks across the city. Manager of Stakeholder Relations for Canadian Tire Jumpstart Charities, Lori Gagnon, told us more.
2: The lockers were financially supported by Canadian Tire Jumpstart Charities, making them free to everyone in Kingston as long as you have the Keep Sport app. So very easy to download, no credit card required, and within a few easy steps, you've got a soccer ball or a volleyball or a basketball.
1: The partnership aims to encourage more spontaneous play while helping families enjoy Kingston's parks without the added cost of buying sports equipment. It's the second day of the World Cup, and Canada is currently on the field playing their first game against Bosnia. As we hit the halfway point of the game, Canada's down 1-0. Now it's time for playoff fever. Here's Kennedy Freeman.
3: We're now in win-or-go-home territory in the Stanley Cup Final. The Golden Knights return to Vegas Sunday facing elimination after a 4-2 loss to Carolina in Game 5 last night. The Canes now lead the series 3-2 and are just one win away from capturing their first Stanley Cup in 2 decades. For Vegas, it's win and force a Game 7 in Raleigh on Wednesday, or watch the Hurricanes celebrate on their home ice. I'm Kennedy Freeman. Playoff fever returns Monday morning at 8 o'clock.
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7: No trouble spots on the 401 so far. Traffic is moving smoothly in both directions between Belleville and Brockville, including through Napanee, Odessa, Kingston, and Gananoque. Clearing tonight with a low of 14. Saturday, sunny in the morning, then a mix of sun and cloud with a chance of showers, the risk of a thunderstorm, a high of 26. Sunday, showers or thunderstorms, a high of 21. And Monday, a mix of sun and cloud with a high of 19. 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

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It's Sideshow. Busy weekend ahead in Kingston. We're going to catch up with Cass here in a few minutes. She's going to be out around town all weekend long in the 102.7 WOW FM Summer Cruiser. 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

0: Kingston's 102.7 Wow FM. It's Sideshow, and it's the weekend, baby. Cass is in. How you doing, Cass?
1: Good, good. Thank you.
0: You got a busy weekend this weekend.
1: What do you got going on? So we've got the OHL draft happening tonight, which is super exciting. It's actually my first time ever getting to be at an event like this at all. And then on top of that, there's the YGK Craft Beer Fest that we're going to tomorrow, which is super exciting. And like, there's literally just so much happening. I can't even wrap my head around it.
0: There's a ton going on. I know Pride Parade is tomorrow as well. There's a lot going on in Kingston this weekend. I don't know how you're going to make it out to all of the things you're going to make it out to this weekend. But I am thinking of you while you're trying to make it to all of these things, and I hope you enjoy it. I think you're really going to enjoy Beer Fest. It's a lot of fun.
1: I'm really excited.
0: You mentioned you've never been to an event like the OHL Draft. Pretty much nobody has. It's been like 26 years since the OHL Draft has been a thing in person. So the fact that we get it here at Slush Puppy Place is pretty cool.
1: Yeah.
0: So otherwise, that's awesome. You got a full weekend. I look forward to hanging out with you at Beer Fest tomorrow.
1: Same here. I'm really excited.
0: That's going to be a blast. All right. Well, enjoy. Have a great weekend.
1: Thank you very much. You too.
0: Catch Cass around town all weekend long. Goo Goo Dolls now in Iris. Kingston's 102.7. 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
1: We are less than 3 hours until the start of the OHL draft. I'm Ken Hashizumi here in Kingston, and if you haven't heard, the draft is live and in person. The 20 players that will be selected in the first round tonight will get their names called in front of family, friends, and of course fans of their respective teams. It all gets underway at 7 at Slush Puppy Place in Kingston. If you are planning to come down, doors will be open to the public at 5:30. They have closed down the road outside the venues, the tragically hip way, for festivities. I have seen some team and league execs, players, and family members hanging around. They're getting ready, and I hope you will be ready too. Let us know if you are coming down or watching the draft on TV. Maybe you're having a draft party. It's that kind of atmosphere. I'm Ken Hashizumi in Kingston for the 2026 OHL Draft.
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7: It's a clean drive along the 401. Eastbound and westbound lanes are moving well between Belleville and Brockville, with no delays through Napanee, Odessa, Kingston, or Gananoque. Clearing tonight with a low of 14. Saturday, sunny in the morning, then a mix of sun and cloud with a chance of showers, the risk of a thunderstorm, a high of 26. Sunday, showers or thunderstorms, a high of 21. And Monday, a mix of sun and cloud with a high of 19. 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
1: If you're heading along the 401, it's in good shape. Traffic is moving steady both ways between Belleville and Brockville, with smooth sailing through Napanee, Odessa, Kingston, and Gananoque. No collisions reported. Clearing tonight with a low of 14. Saturday, sunny in the morning, then a mix of sun and cloud with a chance of showers, the risk of a thunderstorm, a high of 26. Sunday, showers or thunderstorms, a high of 21. And Monday, a mix of sun and cloud with a high of 19. 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

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Sideshow Ken and Alyssa from the KingstonDaily.ca newsroom are at Slush Puppy Place tonight for the OHL draft. And we'll check in with them right after Aerosmith. Dream on. Kingston's 102.7 WOW FM.

way is closed off. They've put on some games too. Cornhole, puzzles, Connect Four. There's also a lemonade stand and food trucks outside too. So fun stuff for the whole family this evening. Now, the first overall pick, that's going to be announced by the Oshawa Generals in about a couple hours from now. If you recall, back in 2005, the last time the Generals had the first overall pick, they selected John Tavares. And other first overall picks taken include Connor McDavid and Aaron Ekblad. All three, of course, went on to play in the NHL. It's going to be an incredible night. These players can't wait to hear their names called, and we can hardly wait to get the thing started. It's all taking place here at Slush Puppy Place in Kingston. I'm Ken Hashizumi at the 2026 OHL Draft.

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It's Sideshow coming up. Your local news and 401 traffic and weather together from the KingstonDaily.ca newsroom at 5 o'clock and just after 5. I've got some things you didn't know yesterday. First, the Cardigans and Love Fool.

0: from the KingstonDaily.ca newsroom. Here's what you need to know.
1: I'm Emily Chatwood, keeping you in the loop this afternoon. It's something the Ontario Hockey League hasn't done in 26 years, hold a live in-person player draft. Slush Puppy Place will be host venue for the two-day draft that begins tonight, starting at 7. Director of Communications for the OHL, Josh Sweetland, says the league is hoping the live draft will have the spectacle and atmosphere of drafts in professional sports leagues.
2: High-level photography for both them and their families, and things that they can always remember, you know, whether they go on to play in the NHL or not, being drafted into the Ontario Hockey League is a very big accomplishment.
1: Executives from the league and all 20 teams have been in Kingston this week to conduct business prior to the draft. Residents will have to wait for the opening of the new household hazardous waste facility on Lappin's Lane. The city says it won't open by the expected July 2nd date due to delays from the manufacturer. No new date on the opening has been announced. Kingston's own musical comedy legends are coming home for a free performance tonight at the Spire. The Arrogant Worms have been making Canadians laugh for more than 30 years, and band member Trevor Strong says they never expected the music to have such staying power.
3: It has the advantage of the music, right? The music can be catchy. When we started off, we thought it would be like doing sketch comedy that, you know, people see it once and that's enough. But with music, they like it. They actually want to hear it, the same song over and over again, even if they've already got the joke.
1: The free show begins at 7, giving fans another chance to celebrate one of Kingston's most successful comedy acts. The second day of the World Cup saw the other co-host in action. Canada is currently on the field battling Bosnia, with the game now tied at one apiece. Brampton's Kyle Larin scored the first goal for Canada, the team's first World Cup goal on home soil. The Jays welcome the Yankees for a weekend series tonight. Trey Savage gets the start for the Jays. The Argos make their season debut tonight when they take on the Alouettes in Montreal. And to the hoops, the Toronto Tempo are on the road in Washington to face the Mystics. The next time you're scrolling through your phone, visit KingstonDaily.ca and see what Kingston is talking about. 401 Traffic and Weather together, next.
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6: Things are moving well on the 401 eastbound and westbound between Belleville and Brockville. That includes Napanee, Odessa, Kingston, and Gananoque, with no problems reported. Clearing tonight with a low of 14, Saturday sunny in the morning, then a mix of sun and cloud with a chance of showers, the risk of a thunderstorm, a high of 26, Sunday showers or thunderstorms, a high of 21, and Monday a mix of sun and cloud with a high of 19. 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

Jovi, Living on a Prayer on 102.7 WOW FM. At Sideshow, we know that some flights are really long. But how short do you think the shortest commercial flight in the world is? You might be surprised by it. I'll tell you about it on Things You Didn't Know Yesterday, right after Donna Summer. Hot Stuff, Kingston's 102.7 WOW

0: 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Kingston's 102.7 WOW FM and Sideshow, and this is Things You Didn't Know Yesterday. The shortest commercial flight in the world is in Scotland. The flight goes between two islands in Orkney, Scotland, and lasts about 80 seconds. Yet you'd still be disappointed when you're sat next to a baby.
1: Where? My ears are popping and there's no way to console me. I'm hungry and possibly teething. Maybe I'm wet. Who knows? I'm a baby. Where?
0: Sweden has more than 267,000 islands, the most of any country in the world. Only about 1,000 of them are inhabited, and only around 8,000 have some form of building. So, attention introverts, there are a whole bunch of islands out there with your name on them.
2: You can't just come over here and annex my pool.
3: Oh, yeah? Well, according to paragraph 7, sentence 3, word 8 of the Geneva Convention, the... So, tough luck, Swanson.
0: And in 1966, Pepsi tried to compete with Yoo-Hoo by making its own chocolate drink called Devil Shake. But it was a huge failure and only lasted about a year. Cost the company a ton of money. Turns out naming their chocolate milk after Satan wasn't the marketing breakthrough they were hoping for.
4: Don't mess with the devil, buddy! We're number one. We beat anybody. We're the devils! The devils!
0: And that's Things You Didn't Know Yesterday.
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0: Alanis Morissette, ironic. 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
1: Hello once again, Ken Hashizumi coming to you from Slush Puppy Place in Kingston for the 2026 OHL Draft. We are a little over 90 minutes away from the announcement of the first overall pick, that belonging to the Oshawa Generals. Hundreds of players and their families already in town. Some will hear their name called tonight during the first round of the draft. Rounds 2 and 15 will go tomorrow starting at 9, and some players will be also here for that round. Now, there's lots of activities going on outside Slush Puppy Place. If you are here watching the draft, you will notice there's cornhole, some puzzles, Connect Four, also some food trucks as well outside. So lots to be had here in Kingston. It's quite an event. Not since the year 2000 has the OHL held a live in-person draft. So it's going to be a lot of excitement here tonight, whether you're here in person or watching the draft on TV. From the 2026 OHL Draft in Kingston, I'm Ken Hashizumi.
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4: The 401 is looking good right now. You're seeing a delay-free trip both directions between Belleville and Brockville, and no issues through Napanee, Odessa, Kingston, or Gananoque. Clearing tonight with a low of 14. Saturday, sunny in the morning, then a mix of sun and cloud with a chance of showers, the risk of a thunderstorm, a high of 26. Sunday, showers or thunderstorms, a high of 21. And Monday, a mix of sun and cloud with a high of 19. 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
1: Prince on 102.7 Wow FM. It's Sideshow. An album of unreleased Prince music coming out in August. Apparently, he had like a lot of it. This is Heart Now, Magic Man on Wow FM.

0: Martin, Magic Man, on 102.7 Wow FM. It is Sideshow. You ever been like so exhausted you were beyond exhausted? Luckily, thanks to the internet, there's a new word for that.
1: The word of the day is exhausterwhelmulated. The feeling of being exhausted, overwhelmed, and overstimulated, all at the same time. Exhausterwhelmulated.
0: There you go. Exhausterwhelmulated. So like, I don't know, like what's the time you're exhausterwhelmulated? Trying to assemble something from IKEA would probably be like exhausterwhelmulated. Where did all these extra pegs come from? Figuring out which fire alarm in the house is making that low battery chirp. I don't know. Maybe when you take the dog out to poop and it's raining and you're trying to convince the dog, okay, do your business. It's time to go. Exhausterwhelmulated. There, we have that now. We have that word now. Billy Joel, the longest time on 102.7 Wow.

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1: It's a good drive on the 401 today. Traffic continues to move without delays between Belleville and Brockville, both directions. That includes Napanee, Odessa, Kingston, and Gananoque with no collisions reported. Clearing tonight with a low of 14. Saturday, sunny in the morning, then a mix of sun and cloud with a chance of showers, the risk of a thunderstorm, a high of 26. Sunday, showers or thunderstorms, a high of 21. And Monday, a mix of sun and cloud with a high of 19. 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

The burning question today, text in 613-964-1027. What's something people brag about that isn't actually impressive? I'd love for you to weigh in on this. Madonna now, Like a Prayer on WOW FM.

0: Madonna, Like a Prayer on 102.7 WOW FM at Sideshow. I was just reading an article about there's this increasing backlash against people flooding their Facebook and stuff, their feeds with AI-generated content. Whole conversation shifting from, you know, look at how much content I can make with this, to is it actually any good? So today's burning question: what's something people brag about that isn't actually impressive? You can text me at 613-964-1027. Debbie says, how busy they are. Congrats, you're stressed. Yeah, I mean, really, like, nothing brings a conversation down like when someone's bragging about their poor time management, you know? Here's Erica. Erica, what's something people brag about that isn't actually impressive?
1: How much they spend on something?
0: Mm-hmm.
1: Like, cool, you have a credit card.
0: Right. I guess it's spending stuff doesn't mean you actually have the money, right? You can, if you got a credit card, you can spend as much as you want, but you might not actually have the money. Jeff says, not sleeping. That's not a flex. That's a problem. Yeah, I've never understood that. People bragging about their poor health habits, wearing it like a badge of honor. Never really got that. You can weigh in. 613-964-1027. Today's burning question: what's something people brag about that isn't actually impressive? Billy Idol now. Moni Moni. 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
1: I'm Ken Hashizumi, coming to you from Slush Puppy Place in Kingston, home of the 2026 OHL Draft. Now, it's been a while since the league held a live in-person draft, so I wouldn't say it's unusual, but maybe expect the unexpected. We might see a few kinks here and there, but otherwise, it's a pretty exciting time. Family and friends of players, draft prospects already arriving at the venue. We're going to wait in anticipation to hear their names called, and they're going to walk up on stage, put on the jersey, and you know, have a smile for the camera or two. Now, if you are coming down to Slush Puppy Place to see the draft, just be aware that Tragical Hip Way is closed. They have closed it off for a little event outside. There's cornhole, puzzles, Connect Four, also food trucks outside as well. Everybody's ready, and I hope you are ready too. Let us know if you are coming down or watching the draft on TV. I'm Ken Hashizumi in Kingston for the 2026 OHL Draft.

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1: I'm Emily Chatwood, keeping you in the loop this afternoon. We are moments away from the start of the OHL draft at Slush Puppy Place in Kingston. It will be the first live in-person draft in 26 years. Our Ken Hashizumi and Alyssa Brush are down there to cover the first round of the draft tonight, which gets underway at 7 o'clock. Kingston police are asking the public's help in locating the driver of a blue GMC Sierra pickup truck that was involved in alleged hit and run. Investigators say the truck was towing a trailer last night when it struck the back of a vehicle at the intersection of Gardner's Road and Cataraqui Woods Drive. You can find a photo and description at KingstonDaily.ca. A Kingston teenager is bringing an international sailing championship home to Canada. 15-year-old Will Kelty won the 2026 Optimist North American Championship in Halifax, becoming the first Canadian to ever claim the IODA title. He also helped Team Canada capture bronze in the team event. He's now off to Morocco to represent Canada at the World Championship. Kingston residents can now grab a ball and start playing without bringing their own gear. 30 new self-serve sport equipment lockers were installed in parks across the city. Manager of Stakeholder Relations for Canadian Tire Jumpstart Charities, Lori Gagnon, told us more.
2: The lockers were financially supported by Canadian Tire Jumpstart Charities, making them free to everyone in Kingston as long as you have the Keep Sport app. So very easy to download, no credit card required, and within a few easy steps, you've got a soccer ball or a volleyball or a basketball.
1: The partnership aims to encourage more spontaneous play while helping families enjoy Kingston's parks without the added cost of buying sports equipment. The second day of the World Cup saw the other co-host in action. Canada battled Bosnia this afternoon, that game ending in a tie, while the U.S. is taking on Paraguay later tonight. The Jays welcome the Yankees tonight for a weekend series. Trey Savage gets the start for Toronto. The Argonauts make their season debut tonight when they take on the Alouettes in Montreal. And to the hoops, the Toronto Tempo are on the road in Washington to face the Mystics. The next time you're scrolling through your phone, visit KingstonDaily.ca and see what Kingston is talking about. 401 Traffic and Weather together, next.
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6: No concerns along the 401. Eastbound and westbound traffic is moving steady between Belleville and Brockville. It's a problem-free drive through Napanee, Odessa, Kingston, and Gananoque. Clearing tonight with a low of 14. Saturday, sunny in the morning, then a mix of sun and cloud with a chance of showers, the risk of a thunderstorm, a high of 26. Sunday, showers or thunderstorms, a high of 21. And Monday, a mix of sun and cloud with a high of 19. 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

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Kingston's 102.7 WOW FM at Sideshow. Alyssa and Ken are down at the OHL draft at Slush Puppy Place in the KingstonDaily.ca newsroom. We'll check in with them, see how things are going down there right after Rockset. 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

Hello once again, Ken Hashizumi coming to you from Slush Puppy Place, the site of the 2026 OHL Draft. We are just minutes away from the start of the opening round. Can't wait to get things going. Can't wait to see which players are going to be the next superstars in the Ontario Hockey League. We could probably see the next Jordan Staal. You know, he's competing for the Stanley Cup with the Carolina Hurricanes. Also, Mitch Marner. He's also playing for the Stanley Cup with the Vegas Golden Knights. And we will see who will be picked first overall. It's quite an event happening. People starting to gather outside Slush Puppy Place. We got cornhole games, Connect Four puzzles, food trucks, all that sort of stuff. Inside, everybody's getting set. All the teams are preparing on who they're going to pick here in the first round. Come on down. We are at Slush Puppy Place. Doors are open right now to the public, or you can watch it on TV starting at 7. I'm Ken Hashizumi in Kingston at the 2026 OHL Draft.

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1: 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Mild, warm, comforting.
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6: The 401 remains clear. You can expect smooth travel in both directions between Belleville and Brockville, including Napanee, Odessa, Kingston, and Gananoque, with no problems reported. Clearing tonight with a low of 14, Saturday, sunny in the morning, then a mix of sun and cloud with a chance of showers, the risk of a thunderstorm, a high of 26. Sunday, showers or thunderstorms, a high of 21, and Monday, a mix of sun and cloud with a high of 19. 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

Flock of Seagulls, Iran, on 102.7 WOW FM at Sideshow. If we cross our fingers and the weather holds out for tomorrow, there is a chance of some showers tomorrow in the afternoon, but I mean, weather's been all over the map this week, so I'm hoping those hold off for YGK Craft Beer Fest tomorrow. Fort Henry, I'll be broadcasting live there tomorrow from 1 till 4, but it's happening all day. 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

0: 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Listen, choking is very serious, very dangerous, but there's a different kind of choking that I think they're going to need to run PSAs for during the NBA championships tomorrow night.
1: Each year, thousands of people choke on common foods. And this Saturday night during Game 5, San Antonio fans are at an all-time high risk. Medical experts warn that choking is usually caused by small, round objects like whole grapes, hard candy, or a 29-point halftime lead. To avoid a catastrophic late-game asphyxiation like we saw in Game 4, please chew your food thoroughly before the New York Knicks win their first championship in 53 years. Don't do what the Spurs did. Breathe, San Antonio. Breathe.
0: Just gotta breathe. Starship, nothing's gonna stop us now. 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
1: Good news along the 401, traffic is moving well eastbound and westbound between Belleville and Brockville through Napanee, Odessa, Kingston, and Gananoque with no delays to report. Clearing tonight with a low of 14. Saturday, sunny in the morning, then a mix of sun and cloud with a chance of showers, the risk of a thunderstorm, a high of 26. Sunday, showers or thunderstorms, a high of 21. And Monday, a mix of sun and cloud with a high of 19. 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Stay on time and up to date with 401 traffic and weather together Monday morning starting at 6.
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We'll check in with Cass, see where she's going to be at this weekend, right after Elton John. 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

0: Jackson's 102.7 WOW FM. It's Sideshow, and it's the weekend, baby. Cass is in. How you doing, Cass?
1: Good, good. Thank you.
0: You got a busy weekend this weekend.
1: What do you got going on? So we've got the OHL draft happening tonight, which is super exciting. It's actually my first time ever getting to be at an event like this at all. And then on top of that, there's the YGK Craft Beer Fest that we're going to tomorrow, which is super exciting. And like, there's literally just so much happening. I can't even wrap my head around it.
0: There's a ton going on. I know Pride Parade is tomorrow as well. Yeah, there's a lot going on in Kingston this weekend. I don't know how you're going to make it out to all of the things you're going to make it out to this weekend. But I am thinking of you while you're trying to make it to all of these things, and I hope you enjoy it. I think you're really going to enjoy Beer Fest. It's a lot of fun.
1: I'm really excited.
0: You mentioned you've never been to an event like the OHL draft. Pretty much nobody has. It's been like 26 years since the OHL draft has been a thing in person. So the fact that we get it here at Slush Puppy Place is pretty cool.
1: Yeah.
0: So otherwise, that's awesome. You got a full weekend. I look forward to hanging out with you at Beer Fest tomorrow.
1: Same here. I'm really excited.
0: That's going to be a blast. All right. Well, enjoy. Have a great weekend.
1: Thank you very much. You too.
0: Catch Cass around town all summer long. Michael Sembello now in Maniac. Kingston's 102.7. 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
1: Wrapping things up at least here at this point as we are minutes away from the start of the OHL draft. Still time for you to come down to Slush Puppy Place and witness the event live and in person. The first in-person draft in over 26 years. Hundreds of players and families are here. Some will hear their names called tonight during the opening round. It's going to be exciting. Not just for them, but also the fans as well. They are coming in to Slush Puppy Place to witness history. Now, the rest of the draft will take place tomorrow morning here at Slush Puppy Place starting at 9. I'm Ken Hashizumi in Kingston for the 2026 OHL Draft.
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Hit me with your best shot on 102.7 WOW FM at Sideshow. That about does it for me tonight. I'm out of here. I hope you have yourself a fantastic evening, and I will talk to you again tomorrow. I will be live from YGK Craft Beer Fest from 1 till 4 at Fort Henry. You can, you can catch it on the radio, or better yet, you can just come to YGK Craft Beer Fest and see me. Take in some of the sights and sounds, live music, food trucks, beer vendors. It's going to be a great time. I will see you there, Fort Henry, tomorrow. Have a great night. We'll talk to you later. This is the Eurythmics and Sweet Dreams on WOW.

0: Because I gotta have faith. I gotta have faith. Because I gotta have faith.
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7: Today, sunny with a high of 26 and a Haumudex of 27. Tonight, clear with a low of 13. Tomorrow, mainly sunny with a high of 28 and a Haumudex of 33. Wednesday, cloudy with a chance of showers and a high of 27. Currently, it's 13.
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FM. So you want to push it like Salt and Pepper when you see them, TLC and En Vogue together? You are at the right place. Everything you need to win your tickets for one of the stops on their tour is next.

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I'm Tony Marino. Doesn't it feel good? Sunglasses still on this time of night. Not even Donna can we sing along with Corey Hart. Shannon

0: 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Kingston's 102.7 WOW FM. Oh, we're getting ready for your son's birthday tomorrow. Let me guess, Minecraft?
1: That's so funny that you said Minecraft. That's what his birthday party theme wants to be. He's very into Minecraft right now.
0: I have six-year-olds, Amanda. I had a funny feeling.
1: Right?
0: Yeah, it's Minecraft or Minecraft or Minecraft. And if that doesn't work,